0: Joining us for the morning edition of NBT World Brief on NBT and NBT World, you're with me, Kritika Kluwat. Bangkok has been pumping out flood water throughout the night to clear water from major roads today. The Bangkok governor says rising water from the north has not affected Bangkok so far. Bangkok Governor Chacha Sittipan says the city is focusing on lowering water levels in four main canals, which are Prem Prachakorn, Lat Phrao, San Saep, and Prawet Burirom canals. Water levels in most of the canals are already falling. Once the main canals are lowered, water can be drained from communities and major roads. The city expects most flooded main roads to be dry today, except areas near Prawet Burirom canal. Along the Chaphraya River, water levels remain below the flood barriers. At the Bang Yikan pumping station, pumps are running continuously to move water into the river. Crew members are also clearing rubbish, water hyacinths, and other blockages. Bangkok is also preparing sandbag barriers near Rama 8th Hell Park to protect the area against rising river levels. For flood assistance, Bangkok will use criteria from the Department of Disaster Prevention and Mitigation, or DDPM, to assess home repair costs. The city also plans to cover actual rental costs, subject to approval by the Bangkok Metropolitan Council. High-clearance vehicles are available through the 1555 hotline, while residents who can work from home are encouraged to do so, as some roads remain blocked by parked vehicles. Thai Airways is clearing more than 8,000 bags left behind after recent flight disruptions. Operations have now returned to around 90% with extra military support helping move the baggage. After visiting the Suvarnabhumi Airport yesterday, Deputy Prime Minister and Transport Minister Pipat Rajakit Prakarn revealed that around 8,000 bags are still waiting to be processed by Thai Airways. The airline can sort about 2,000 bags a day and expects to clear the backlog within 3 to 4 days. The Royal Thai Air Force is now providing an additional 100 personnel to help move the baggage, along with 12 more sets of transport equipment. However, Thai Airways staff with specialist knowledge are still needed to sort and identify the bags. Passengers will be contacted once their bags are identified. They can either pick them up themselves or ask the airline to deliver them to their destination. Thai Airways will handle lost or damaged baggage under its existing conditions.
1: ที่ตกค้างอยู่ประมาณสัก 8,000 นะครับด้วยความสามารถจริงๆแล้วเนี่ยเราเคลียร์ได้ประมาณวันนึงไม่น่าจะเกิน 2,000 มันควรจะอีกประมาณสัก 3-4 วันแต่ก็จะขอกำลังขนาดนี้เราก็มีขอกำลังเสริมจากทางกองทัพอากาศวันนี้เพิ่มมาอีก100นายนะครับซึ่งก็น่าจะทำให้เราสามารถทำให้การขับเคลื่อนเร็วขึ้นแต่ว่าการคัดแยกกระเป๋าโดยทั้งหมดเนี่ยมันต้องเป็นเจ้าหน้าที่ของการบินไทยที่มีความรู้มีความเข้าใจ
0: Meanwhile, Thai Airways Chief Executive Officer Chai Yam City said operations are now about 90% back to normal. The airline will operate around 100 flights today, compared with about 115 normally, before increasing to 105 flights on October 2nd. Thai Airways aims to return to normal operations within 7 days. It has also received support from Qatar Airways, which sent a team to help manage the baggage operation. Meanwhile, in the south of Thailand, in Yala, a local mechanic has raised a bike and strengthened a sidecar to help people travel through flooded roads. This is a raised sidecar motorcycle built by Thipakorn Chankeo, a sidecar mechanic in Sateng sub-district, Mueang Yala district of Yala province. The bike has been modified from a standard sidecar motorcycle by raising the frame and adding a stronger steel structure. It can travel through flood water more than 1 meter deep, while still being used on public roads. The mechanic says he came up with the idea after repeating flooding near his premise, which can cut off local roads. He built a bike for his family and to help neighbors during floods. The modification takes about 3 days and costs less than 10,000 baht for materials, excluding the motorcycle. When there is no flooding, the raised structure can be removed and the motorcycle returned to normal use. Mr. Thipakon also called for simpler registration rules for sidecar motorcycles, especially those used by small vendors, saying current inspection requirements can add to their costs. A new commander has taken charge of the ISOC Regional 4, pledging to continue efforts to promote peace and security in Thailand's southern border provinces. The new leadership is also placing greater emphasis on education and local development as part of its policy framework in 2027. Major General Chakrit Ujarat has officially taken over as Director of the Internal Security Operations Command Region 4 Forward from Lieutenant General Narathip Poinok, who has been appointed Assistant Chief of Defense Forces. The handover ceremony was held at Sirinthorn Camp in Yarang District, Pattani Province on September 30th. Major General Chakrit said he would continue the policies and operational approaches of his predecessor while coordinating with all sectors to maintain public order and improve the effectiveness of security operations. He said the main priority for 2027 would be to ensure peace and safety, with the protection of people's lives and property coming first. The policy will also focus on long-term solutions, particularly education and local development, with relevant agencies working together to expand education opportunities for children and young people in the southern border provinces. 14 pilot districts have been designated as model areas where security, local development, public services and education will be advanced together. Major General Chakrit is a special forces officer and has extensive experience in the southern border provinces, where he has served since 1993, including during the escalation of violence from 2004 onward. Thailand now ranks 44th out of 139 economies in the Global Innovation Index 2026, highlighting the country's ability to turn innovation investment into real-world results. Thailand has moved up one place to 44th in the 2026 Global Innovation Index, ranking among 139 economies worldwide. The index is published by the World Intellectual Property Organization, or WIPO, under the theme of driving entrepreneurs toward the frontiers of science and technology. Dr. Krit Paka Bun Phuong, Director General of the National Innovation Agency, or NIA, says the ranking reflects Thailand's ability to turn resources, innovation inputs, and investment into actual outputs. NIA says, innovation is not simply about creating something new. It is also about turning knowledge into value while helping boost productivity, create economic opportunities, and support long-term growth. From October 1st, NIA is adjusting its approach to keep pace with changes in technology, markets, and the innovation ecosystem. The agency aims to make Thailand's innovation system more valuable to businesses, the public sector, and the wider economy. And that's the end of our morning edition of NBT World Brief. For more stories, please scan the QR code on your screen to access our full coverage across all media platforms. We'll see you again this afternoon. Swadee khap.

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2: สวัสดีค่ะ and welcome to the midday edition of NBT World Brief on NBT and NBT World. You're with me, ทราธีระเกาสันThe Prime Minister has ordered all provinces to remain on maximum flood alert as authorities continue to monitor the situation nationwide. He also called for urgent cleanup and sanitation efforts in areas where floodwaters have receded.Prime Minister and Interior Minister Anuttin Chanwirakul chaired the second consecutive meeting of the National Disaster Prevention and Mitigation Command to review the flood situation and relief efforts. The meeting brought together the Defense Minister, Deputy Interior Ministers, representatives of the Armed Forces, the Bangkok Governor, and relevant agencies. Provincial governors nationwide joined via video conference.The Prime Minister said that although conditions have improved in many areas, authorities must continue to closely monitor the floodwater levels and remain fully prepared for possible developments. He stressed the need for all agencies to coordinate their efforts with the safety of people's lives and property as the top priority.This includes early warnings, support for vulnerable groups, and effective management of evacuation shelters. For areas where floodwaters have receded, authorities have been instructed to quickly clear accumulated waste and restore sanitation to help prevent pollution and health risks.The Prime Minister also thanked military and police personnel, volunteers, civil society groups, and the private sector for their cooperation. He instructed agencies to report urgent needs and obstacles so resources can be allocated quickly to affected communities.The Bank of Thailand is stepping up help for people and businesses affected by the floods, while confirming its readiness to host the IMF World Bank meetings as Central Bangkok remains unaffected by flooding.ชยาวดีชัยอนันต์ a spokesperson of the Bank of Thailand or BOT says the central bank is closely monitoring the floods but it is still too early to estimate the overall economic damage the main impact so far is on the service sector especially transport distribution retail and wholesale businesses as well as some construction sitesTourism has seen limited disruption, while factories and industrial estates have not suffered serious damage overall. Meanwhile, the impact on GDP will depend on both property damage and economic activity. Short-term stockpiling by consumers, followed by repair and recovery work, could partly offset the losses. The BOT has also urged financial institutions to help affected borrowers. Measures from 16 financial institutions include suspending loan payments, lowering installments, extending repayment periods, and reducing interest rates, along with emergency loans, home repair loans, and working capital for SMEs. For the 2026 IMF World Bank Group annual meetings from October 12 until the 18th at the Queen Sirikit National Convention Center, the BOT says emergency plans are in place. Central Bangkok, particularly areas within 5 kilometers of the venue and hotels, remains unaffected by the floods.
3: เพื่อแสดงสะท้อนความมั่นใจแล้วก็อาจจะต้องเผยแพร่ภาพข่าวที่มีความแห้งออกไปให้ประชาคมโลกได้ทราบด้วยเพราะว่าตอนนี้ที่เห็นอาจจะเห็นว่าน้ำท่วมเมืองไทยค่อนข้างเยอะแต่ต้องเรียนว่า
2: The Thais Help Thais Plus 60/40 scheme phase 2 begin extra 1,000 baht per person to help ease living costs. Under the scheme, the government covers 60% of spending up to 200 baht per person per day through the Bao Tang appfor 2 months from October to November. Eligible users must confirm their participation between today and October 15th, 2026. In Yala Province, many people were seen buying food this morning. Some users experienced technical problems when trying to confirm their rights, forcing them to pay in cash or transfer money first. Most, however, were able to confirm and use the benefit.Today also marks the start of the registration for the State Welfare Scheme 2026. More than 11.25 million new eligible recipients can complete identity verification or eKYC through participating banks and the Bao Tang app. Officials are reminding recipients that they must complete verification and check their status before using the benefits. Late verification will not result in backdated benefits.And that's the end of our midday edition for NBT World Brief. For more stories, simply scan the QR code on your screen to access our full coverage across all media platforms. Until next time, สวัสดีค่ะ

สวัสดีครับ Thank you for joining us for Newsline. We're coming to you from NBT and NBT World. Today is Thursday, October the 1st, 2026. You're with me, Natnaka Visut. In our first story tonight, volunteers and soldiers have mobilized on Ayutthaya Road in Bangkok, packing 3,150 royal relief bags for distribution to flood-hit communities across Thailand.Foundation executives, staff, Thai Red Cross volunteers, military personnel, and royal volunteers joined forces to sort and pack emergency supplies for disaster victims. The initiative is organized by the Friends in Need of Pa Volunteers Foundation under the Thai Red Cross Society.Teams gathered at the 1st Army Division reception building to sort supplies into plastic bundles before packing them into official relief bags. The packages contain non-perishable foods, including rice, canned goods, and instant noodles, alongside essential household medicines and flashlights. Workers are grouping items systematically so families receive balanced emergency care.Workers are also packing everyday necessities, including soap, toothpaste, blankets, mosquito nets, adult diapers, and ointment for floodwater skin problems. Out of the 3,150 prepared packages, 3,000 bags are designated for affected residents. Another 150 specialized bags are reserved for Buddhist monks, with additional items, including ropes, bathing clothes,towels and mosquito nets. The foundation is organizing delivery routes to inundated neighborhoods in Bangkok and other provinces. Thailand is mobilized all branches of its armed forces for nationwide flood relief, deploying military hardware and specialized units to critical disaster zones.Following flood briefings with the Prime Minister, Defense Minister Adun Buntham Jarun directed military chiefs to translate government instructions into an integrated disaster action plan. Commanders established clear geographic zones to eliminate operational overlap and fast-track aid to deeply flooded communities.Military leadership surveyed personnel readiness, staging heavy transport trucks, flat-bottom rescue boats, utility aircraft, and specialized machinery. Units are prioritizing critical zones where local civilian authorities have requested urgent reinforcement. The armed forces are also assembling reserve contingents to handle changing weather patterns across vulnerable provinces.Minister Adun stressed that the military will serve as the government's operational anchor, providing emergency evacuations, field medical support, logistics, water management, and post-disaster rehabilitation. The minister emphasized that all military and civilian agencies must act in close coordination until affected areas return to normal.Officials have mobilized consumer protection authorities to assist flood-hit motorists, rolling out towing rates and loan relief. Protection Board. She directed the agency to coordinate relief and preparing disaster victims. To move waterlogged vehicles, consumer officials partnered with traffic police. The Tow Truck Association of Thailand also agreed to charge cost-based. In addition, the Central Garage Association for Insurance will provide free on genuine parts. The Office of Insurance Commission is supervising claims based on actual damage.For motorists managing ongoing vehicle loans, the board consulted the Bank of Thailand on relief measures. Available options include principal pauses, interest reductions, lower monthly installments, and extended repayment periods. Minister Supamat stressed that service providers must clearly list repair costs and conditions.Motorists facing unfair towing fees or repair overcharging can file complaints through hotline 1166, the OCPB Connect mobile application, or provincial offices nationwide.
The government has ordered emergency flood preparation across the capital corridor, bracing for swelling river levels as northern runoff surges toward Bangkok. Deputy Interior Minister Jiesi Thai said, acknowledged that northern water flows will push the Chao Phraya River higher. He affirmed that officials will manage discharge actively to keep public impacts as low as possible. According to reports from the Royal Irrigation Department, water management teams are monitoring conditions across the Chao Phraya River basin. Authorities plan to divert excess runoff through designated retention areas, channeling water away from Bangkok directly toward the Gulf of Thailand. Officials are working around the clock to regulate river volume, relieve downstream pressure, and protect riverside communities from severe inundation. The ministry is coordinating closely with the National Water Resources Office to stream real-time hydrological data. Information will feed directly into the Department of Disaster Prevention and Mitigation to issue early warnings for vulnerable

vulnerable neighborhoods. Local administrative organizations are also preparing dedicated response teams to support residents. JSAID assured the public that authorities are tracking water movements continuously to safeguard residential areas and critical infrastructure.The Bangkok Metropolitan Administration, or the BMA, has raised flood compensation ceilings and digitized disaster claims, expanding relief across 38 flood-declared districts in Bangkok. Bangkok Governor Thawida Kamonwet announced the revised guidelines. The updated municipal relief framework covers 118 sub-districts across the capital.To streamline payouts, the administration removed the requirement for police reports. An online filing platform will launch tomorrow, allowing claimants to download application forms, attach damage photographs, and submit bank details electronically. Residents can also file paper applications directly at local district offices. The city raised compensation limits to 88,600 baht for home repair and 35,700 baht for funeral expenses. Claimants can also 100 baht for occupational tools alongside medical and temporary housing support. Under the three-step process, claimants submit their and damage evidence. Municipal officers will evaluate all claims by residents via text message before transferring funds.It is or help with missing payments can report issues through hotline 1555 or the Traffy Fondue platform. Efforts are being put in accelerating water discharge into the Gulf of Thailand, coordinating major dams and drainage canals ahead of a heavy weather front.Secretary General of the National Water Resources Office, Chayan Mueang Song, directed agencies to flush key river systems. A cold air mass from China will bring renewed downpours from October 5th to 7th, starting in the northeast before spreading westward. In the central basin, water flow past the C2 station in Nakhon Sawan is projected to peak at 2,700 cubic meters per second.Added runoff from the Sakeakrang River pushed irrigation officials to raise Japraya Dam discharge to 2,400 cubic meters per second. Authorities are also diverting excess water into low-lying retention fields and irrigation canals at full capacity. Upstream, the Phumiphon and Sirikit dams have curtailed releases to retain water in northern reservoirs.The Pasak Cholasit Dam, currently holding 109% of capacity, is stepping up discharge in stages to 30 million cubic meters a day. Other major reservoirs, including the Wachiralongkorn and Khun Dan Prakan Chon dams, are balancing outflows to maintain dam safety. Secretary General Chayan urged fast drainage.

0: Taiwan has launched a new manufacturing base in Thailand, anchoring advanced power artificial intelligence markets. Prime Minister and Interior Minister Anuttin Chanwirakul presided over the opening ceremony alongside Deputy Prime Minister and Finance Minister Eknitti Nittithan Prapat. The initiative prepares the domestic workforce for rapid growth in high technology sectors. The newly inaugurated plants, operated by Infineon Technologies Manufacturing Thailand, will produce specialized power semiconductors and advanced power modules. The facility directly supports growing demand across automotive manufacturing, clean energy systems, data centers, and computing infrastructure. The project represents a major milestone in bilateral industrial cooperation between Thailand and Germany. The investment creates high-skilled jobs, builds technical expertise, and expands long-term economic competitiveness. The expansion aligns with the National Semiconductor and Advanced Electronics Industry Development Strategy under the Made in Thailand policy. The government is working to establish Thailand as a regional manufacturing hub for advanced electronics. Anuttin affirmed full state backing for Infineon and encouraged further investment in high-value upstream activities. Policymakers hope domestic supply chain integration will strengthen Thailand's position in global technology networks. The kingdom faces an estimated 21 billion baht in flood damage. However, it is expected that government stimulus and reconstruction spending will keep full-year economic growth on track at 2%. A research report from InnovestX Securities projects that economic disruptions will concentrate heavily in the third quarter before growth rebounds toward the end of 2026. Investment analysts expect the broader financial fallout to remain short-lived. The brokerage firm estimates that flood damage will shave around 0.11 percentage points of the national output. However, state relief packages are expected to inject 0.08 percentage points back into the economy, offsetting the bulk of the disaster losses. Quarterly economic growth is projected to slow to 1.7% in the third quarter before accelerating to 2.4% in the fourth quarter as post-flood rebuilding begins. Financial analysts also expect the impact on the domestic stock market to remain temporary. The study notes that flooding is driven primarily by downstream rainfall rather than prolonged runoff from the north. Floodwaters are expected to recede within 1 to 2 weeks. InnovestX maintains that accelerated repairs, infrastructure rebuilding, and catch-up consumer spending will support a swift market recovery. Thailand has expanded its soft power push across Europe, certifying a training gym in Paris under the standard Muay Thai gym program.
1: The Ministry of Foreign Affairs and the Sports Authority of Thailand organized the visit through the Royal Thai Embassy in Paris. The campaign aims to strengthen the quality of instruction overseas. The Thai delegation visited Phoenix Muay Thai Paris to present the official certification sign. The award recognizes that the facility complies with national training standards. Thai champions and experienced trainers also conducted an on-site clinic at the venue. The session gave French participants the opportunity to learn traditional techniques and cultural heritage firsthand. Beyond overseas workshops, the Sports Authority of Thailand and diplomatic officials are preparing certification documents for Muay Thai visa applications. The agencies are also developing a centralized registration system for people wishing to train in Thailand. That pipeline attracts more than 5,000 foreign visitors to Thailand each year, particularly from France, China, and the United States.

0: Officials are also promoting the Muay Thai First Fight program, allowing students to gain competition experience while learning this distinctive Wai Kru ceremony.
1: Let's take another break. Coming up next, Global Headlines.

The U.S.-led coalition has officially ended its military mission in Iraq more than a decade after deploying to fight Islamic State militants. The withdrawal has been welcomed by Iraqi leaders and U.S. President Donald Trump. But concerns remain over the growing influence of Iran-backed armed groups. Coalition forces arrived in Iraq and Syria in 2014 after Islamic State seized large areas of territory and carried out mass killings and widespread abuses. Although the group was defeated in Iraq in 2017 and Syria in 2019, international forces remain to counter its remnants. Under a 2024 agreement between Washington and Baghdad, U.S. troops gradually withdrew from bases across Iraq, leaving their remaining presence in the autonomous Kurdistan region. Trump called the end of the mission a victory for both countries, saying it was time for American forces to return home. Iraqi Prime Minister Ali al-Sayyidi said the withdrawal marked a new phase for the country, focused on sovereignty and strengthening its security forces. However, the departure has raised concerns that Iran-backed militias could become more powerful. Supporters of the armed factions celebrated the announcement, while a Qatar Hezbollah spokesman said the groups had not agreed to any timetable for surrendering their weapons. Passengers aboard a Fly Dubai flight diverted to Saudi Arabia have described a terrifying ordeal after an altercation between the pilot and co-pilot triggered an emergency landing and a hijacking scare. The flight was traveling from Dubai to Tel Aviv when the incident unfolded, forcing the aircraft to land in Saudi Arabia. Passengers later arrived safely at Ben Gurion Airport near Tel Aviv, where they recounted the frightening experience. One passenger, Ron, described the ordeal as a nightmare, saying the events were almost unbelievable. Another passenger, Asif Rajoun, said the experience was like something out of a movie. He reportedly managed to enter the cockpit during the incident. Israeli Prime Minister Benjamin Netanyahu said one of the pilots had allegedly attempted to crash the plane and kill everyone on board. The other pilot reportedly intervened, preventing the aircraft from going down. The passenger described feeling terrified, saying he feared he would not survive the ordeal. The aircraft's emergency diversion triggered a major security response in Israel, including the temporary closure of its airspace. The plane landed safely in Saudi Arabia, and all passengers were accounted for. Hospitals and care homes across France are testing new artificial intelligence technologies designed to support people living with Alzheimer's disease and other neurodegenerative conditions. Among the innovations is an AI-powered phone called Livana, which can recreate the voice of a patient's loved one and hold personalized conversations. At a care home in southwestern France, an 83-year-old woman with Alzheimer's recently spoke with an AI version of her grandson, Bastien. The conversation lasted around 10 minutes, with the system responding to familiar topics and personal memories before the patient eventually became tired and returned the phone. Livana has been tested for several weeks at a protected unit for Alzheimer's patients. The system is customized in advance by the patient's family and a psychologist at the facility. Families provide information about meaningful and happy moments from the patient's life, allowing the AI to create more natural conversations. The system does not retain audio recordings. Researchers and caregivers say these technologies can encourage engagement and provide emotional support, but stress that they are designed to complement human care, not replace it. Thank you for joining us tonight. We leave you with dramatic scenes from Tuban Village in Bali, Indonesia, where men hurl burning coconut husks at each other during the annual War of Fire, a long-standing tradition
believed to drive away spirits and misfortune. I'm Nat Nakavisut. สวัสดีครับ